0: coming up this hour with Elena and Carly Pierce.
1: And so it was a very odd feeling that I was ready to share.
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0: It's Backstage Country. Carly Pearce is your host this week. We're talking about the new album, and earlier we played Dream Come True. This song, like I was saying, absolutely beautiful, heartbreaking at the same time, but the way that you end it, talking about your mom, and it leaves you with a lump in your throat. And I have to ask, how is your mom doing?
1: This was a piece of my story that I had never really publicly talked about. And my mom and I, we are so close. She moved me to Pigeon Forge so I could sing at Dollywood when I was 16. And she moved me to Nashville. And it was her dream as well. But this very dream, when she got sick, it became the thing that was taking me away from her. And so it was a very odd feeling that I was ready to share. But what's crazy is she's doing so good. She's doing so good right now. And she didn't love that I put her in a song because she's very private. But I knew that it would be a moment probably that really got people choked up.
0: Did that turn into a conversation with her?
1: It did. And she knows, your mom knows more than anybody. I feel like moms just have this thing. But she knew I was struggling, and she knew that this song was hard, and she knew that this song was what I was living in that moment. And I think she allowed me to put her in a song because she knew it was a very big part of my story.
0: How does she feel listening to this song? Like, can she listen to it?
1: My parents each have listened to it once.
0: Only once. There's
1: several songs on the album they can only listen to once.
0: I can understand
1: that. Dream Come True is one of them.
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5: 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Partly cloudy skies tonight with a few showers or thunderstorms. Mid-70s. Scattered showers and thunderstorms tomorrow. Upper 80s to near 90. 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

it's Carly Pierce. Stick around because we are going to share some new music you're going to love. The Backstage Breakout single is coming your way in just a few on Backstage Country.

0: know, we got Carly Pierce hosting this week. And Carly, I just love seeing this glow about you. I mean, where you're at right now seems so wonderful and lovely. And I love to see it. But I mean, here we are post-album release.
1: Yes.
0: Pre-tour,
1: yes.
0: Just about to kick off. New label.
1: Yes.
0: What seems to be a beautiful relationship. How would you describe this season of life for you?
1: Whew, I'm good on change. It's been a lot of change in the last 6 months.
0: It has, no kidding.
1: My goodness. But yeah, you know.
0: Yeah.
1: I feel really content and happy with where I'm at. I feel really happy with my home life. And I haven't, of course, like, I'm like, I'm so vulnerable. There's been a lot of things behind the scenes over the last 5 years that have been really hard for me. And, you know, people are always like, oh, she can't keep a relationship and yada, yada, whatever. People have no idea what really goes on behind the scenes. And to be able to confidently tell you, like, I have a very good and stable and steady person in my life, that's a really special thing. And I think has just allowed me to feel settled and not anxious and just in a really good place. And yeah, I really like this season of life.
0: Yeah, as you should, and celebrate it.
1: Yeah.
0: Yeah. Is your man, like, he's not in the music industry?
1: Hell
0: or anything,
1: no.
0: Right?
1: No. Heck no. He is not in music. He is not in music. He has built his own company and is very successful. And I think what we both probably were lacking in other relationships is finding someone who really has that drive to succeed and can really be a cheerleader.
0: That's harder to find than most
1: really
0: think.
1: Hard.
0: Yeah.
1: It's really hard. And it's a really special thing to get to see what he's built, and he feels the same way about me.
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22: 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A few scattered showers and thunderstorms, mid-70s overnight tonight. Partly sunny with scattered showers and thunderstorms, upper 80s to near 90 on Thursday. Showers and storms end Thursday night, mid-70s. Partly sunny with isolated showers or thunderstorms, 88 to 92 on Friday. 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
1: I mean, have you seen me going down the interstate? 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
2: 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I'm this week's host, Carly Pierce.
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0: It's Backstage Country. I'm Elena. We got Carly Pierce here all week talking about all kinds of stuff, including the new album, Honest Women. Carly, the word vulnerable is being used, like, I mean, so much around this album. And I feel like it's always been used for you. I mean, you've, over the last decade, been very vulnerable with all of us as fans and with and through your music and everything. But does this, and I'm curious because I'm hearing it so much, does this feel like a different level of vulnerability that you've reached with this album, or does it feel in line with this past decade?
1: It's funny. I feel like a lot of people are like, was there a song on here that you were afraid to let out in the world? And I'm like, have you been following me for the last like decade? Like, this is like my bread and butter. Whether it's talking about, you know, my heartbreak in my marriage, or pulling an extension out of my hair, or talking about, you know,
0: this, you've never been shy about
1: I've never been afraid. Falling on stage, like showing that.
0: Yes.
1: I

0: what this album, maybe what people are referring to, I feel like I've opened up my vulnerability to a lot of different things. It's not just, here's this song and this about a heartbreak. And I'm almost like peeling back layers of like, okay, well, here's a heartbreak of comparison. Or here's talking about religion. Or here's talking about your dreams, maybe not always feeling like they got you to the place that you thought, or they didn't fulfill you. Or talking about my mom. It's like all these different parts that I think maybe people are seeing as like a next level, which is what I wanted to do.
1: Yeah. And you'll always want to do that.
0: Right? Always.
1: Yeah.
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4: 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Partly cloudy skies tonight with a few showers or thunderstorms, mid-70s, scattered showers and thunderstorms tomorrow, upper 80s to near 90. 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

0: It's Backstage Country. I'm Elena. We got Carly Pierce co-hosting with me this week. And Carly, there's a lot going on in your life. Obviously, the new music, which we talked a lot about. But I always find it hilarious just like seeing what news cycles will latch onto. And recently, they ran with this story of, you know, I'm content not having kids. Was that surprising to you to see how much? Yeah, I mean, like, it was wild. It was everywhere.
1: My boyfriend was like, I've gotten like 4 notifications about you not wanting kids on like my Google, my Yahoo. It's so funny. It was just a little TikTok video where I was answering this girl. I don't know why. I love that I'm like this, but I'm not afraid to say anything. Yeah. So like in a world where it's like, oh, don't say that. Like, you can't say that you don't want to have kids. Mm-hmm. I just answered an honest question where I was like, you know, I love children. I love my friends' children. I don't think I want children. Mm-hmm. And that was like so shocking for people. And
0: it was everywhere.
1: I know. I was like, what the heck?
0: And I was also thinking, like, while I'm seeing it all being latched onto, I'm like, you've said stuff like this too before. Like, I feel like it wasn't like new news, but damn.
1: Oh my God. It was everywhere. Yeah. And it's just funny. Like, I think we have to start understanding, like, there are different dreams for different people. And like, maybe you still live in your small town and you're like content working whatever, and then you look at my life and you're like, I could never do that. Or I look at my friends who have, they like rock having 4 kids and like it's nothing, and I'm like, I can't even like keep my own head on straight. There's no way I could do that. And then they look at me and they're like, how do you live on a tour bus with 4 boys? Like, everybody has a different path. Mm-hmm. And I think like normalizing that is great, but like I was very surprised.
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5: 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A few scattered showers and thunderstorms, mid-70s overnight tonight. Partly sunny with scattered showers and thunderstorms, upper 80s to near 90 on Thursday. Showers and storms end Thursday night, mid-70s. Partly sunny with isolated showers or thunderstorms, 88 to 92 on Friday. 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
3: 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I'm a

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0: It's Backstage Country. I'm Elena. We got Carly Pierce here this week, all week long, which means we get to talk about all kinds of stuff.
1: I love it.
0: Including the new album, yes. Honest Woman, which we have been playing tracks this week, and I love digging into those. But I also wanted to dig into it as a whole, because mm-hmm. you are a co-producer mm-hmm. on this album. The second time around you've done this, right? Mm-hmm. You did it with Hummingbird. Do you find yourself feeling even closer to the project when you are co-producing it?
1: Oh my gosh, I feel closer to this project than I ever have.
0: Really?
1: I worked with my longtime friend, Ben West, yes. who's killing it. We've known each other for 10 years. We met through Busby. And I always felt like Ben, when we would write a song together, we wrote Show Me Around together for Busby. And when he would make a demo, long before he was producing records, I liked the demo more than I would like the song on my album. And finally, in this moment, we got to make this album. And it was the most fun I have ever had making an album. It was the most inspired. He trusted me. He was in the trenches with me. He would never, you know, as late as I wanted to go, we were doing it. And I just feel like it is such a reflection. This is the album that I used to say 29 was the album that you should listen to. You should listen to Honest Woman.
0: I would agree with that. Yeah. And when you say in the trenches, what is an example for people that have no idea what it's like creating mm-hmm. a creative project in any way or form? Like, what is it like? What is an example of being in the trenches with this?
1: You know, like, we're working on a song and we're still trying to dig in it, and maybe it's 10 p.m. and he's not going to give up. We're locked in. He doesn't care about, you know, where he has to be or if it's after 5 p.m. He bleeds the records that he makes, and he bleeds music, and he wanted to try things and gave me the space to do that. And I've just never had that.
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4: 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Partly cloudy skies tonight with a few showers or thunderstorms. Mid-70s. Scattered showers and thunderstorms tomorrow. Upper 80s to near 90. Now, more of today's hot country and your all-time favorites on Kix Country 98.7.
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1: Hey, it's Carly Pierce. Stick around because we are going to share some new music you're going to love. The Backstage Breakout single is coming your way in just a few on Backstage Country.

Charlie Pierce, your backstage country host this week, featuring cuts from my just released album, Honest Woman. And coming up, the story behind my song, Same Circus.

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1: It's Backstage Country. I'm Elena. We got Carly Pierce hosting with me this week, and we get to talk about some of the tracks on Honest Woman. We're playing one every night.
2: Yay.
1: Tonight, I figure, let's do Same Circus.
2: Love it.
1: I've been wanting to talk to you about this because it's like a fun new way to say, like, men, they're all the same, you know? I feel like I remember when it clicked for me, like, the patterns in men that I was seeing earlier in my dating years.
2: Uh-huh.
1: For you, did you notice that pattern? Is that what inspired this song? Like, where did this come from?
2: Well, it actually became less about the guys, and I kind of like got to this point where I turned the mirror around on myself, and I was like, mm-hmm. Am I repeating patterns that I know are bad for me?
1: Yep.
2: And I was picking the same guy over and over and over when I knew that it wasn't right. And so this was kind of... I really love this song. It's one of my favorite songs. I can't believe it's never been written.
1: Yeah.
2: Really? But it's kind of making fun of myself in a little bit. Like, same circus, different clown. Like, step right up, gather around, yep. Watch another one. Like, it's just, it's that thing where I think as women, we think we can change them, or like we fall in love with their potential, or we see a red flag and we're like, it's fine. Mm-hmm. This was like my no more, we're done.
1: Hell yeah.
2: Stop it.
1: Uh-huh. Yeah. As you should.
2: Yes.
1: And deserve to.
2: Yes.
1: Because, yeah, I know you're in a very different relationship.
2: Oh my God.
1: Now, which I love to see.
2: Thank
1: and
2: you.
1: Maybe we'll talk about a little
2: yes.
1: bit more this week. But, yeah, this one, I feel the same. Like, I feel like looking back at myself and just putting on the clown makeup.
2: Oh,
1: and
2: my
1: just,
2: gosh.
1: Yeah.
2: I'm like, quit, girl.
1: I know.
2: You wasted so much time.
1: Luckily, we're on the other side.
2: We're on the other side.
1: We can laugh about it now
2: yes.
1: and play this song
2: yes.
1: with a big old smile on our face. Will you introduce it?
2: Yes. Hey, it's Carly Pierce, and this is Same Circus off my brand new album, Honest Woman, on Backstage Country. First

0: This is Carly Pierce, your co-host of Backstage Country this week. 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
22: 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A few scattered showers and thunderstorms, mid-70s overnight tonight. Partly sunny with scattered showers and thunderstorms, upper 80s to near 90 on Thursday. Showers and storms end Thursday night, mid-70s. Partly sunny with isolated showers or thunderstorms, 88 to 92 on Friday. 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

0: I've got Carly Pierce here, who is doing a great job hosting on Backstage Country. You really are a natural at this.
1: Thanks, Elena. I really am having so much fun getting to hang out with you and all of y'all and share some of the stories behind the songs on my new album, Honest Woman, including my latest song with Riley Green, If I Don't Leave, I'm Gonna Stay.
0: Which we love and will probably be playing again, let's be honest. We all love it. We'll see everyone back here tomorrow on Backstage Country. Hey.

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0: with this week's co-host, Carly Pierce, who has been telling us all about the new album. So when it comes to producing, though, like producing yourself mm-hmm. is a really interesting concept because that could be everybody's like worst enemy kind of thing. You know, what kind of skills did you have to acquire or like really get comfortable with in order to be able to hear yourself from a producer standpoint?
1: I think you have to be assertive in what you want. So I know in the past, even when I wasn't co-producing, if I'm honest, I should have co-produced. I should have gotten credit, but I didn't get the credit because I didn't speak up and I wasn't like assertive enough, but I was giving the ideas.
0: Yes.
1: And I think the longer that you go along, and silently, you may know that even if you don't get the credit, you start to trust yourself. And I think in this particular place in my life, I felt really confident that I could go in there and say, let's try this, let's try that. And sometimes I was wrong, but giving this, like Ben gave me the space to do that. And I think every artist is different. Producers usually don't want me in the room when we're doing vocals because I'm so crazy and OCD, and I want to sit there and I want to watch them like tune vocals and I want to see,
0: like,
1: and they're
0: every
1: like
0: single
1: get
0: note.
1: Out of here. Yeah. So I can become a bit neurotic in it, but it's because I just love the process. And I've always been somebody, even as a kid, my ear is really good. I know how I want something to sound.
0: Mm-hmm. Well, I always do find it interesting that, you know, from early on in careers, I hear artists talk about this a lot, like not knowing really, not having that comfort area yet of being able to speak your mind when you're in the studio and being able, and I get it, but I never thought about it until like, you know, a few years ago when I was really starting to talk to people about this. But for you, where did that shift happen to where you knew that you could speak up and where you knew that your opinion mattered?
1: I think when you're writing songs, like I started to trust my instinct there. I knew what I wanted on demos. And then in the studio throughout the years, like even going back to Every Little Thing.
0: Yeah.
1: Busby and I kind of got in an argument, and you know, I'm a brand new artist, of how stripped down I wanted that song to be. And he did not like that. But he did it because he wanted me to. So from the beginning, I was right. And again, I'm not saying that trust me, I have horrendous ideas. But there were enough little moments where when I really felt it in my core, no, it should be like this, I was right. So I think going along in the journey, you start to just kind of check mark those moments where you're like, I wasn't wrong. Like,
0: yeah.
1: And that it
0: builds
1: like,
0: that
1: quiet
0: confidence.
1: Yeah.
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15: 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Partly cloudy skies tonight with a few showers or thunderstorms. Mid-70s. Scattered showers and thunderstorms tomorrow. Upper 80s to near 90. 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

This is Carly Pierce, your host this week on Backstage Country. Here's my new single from my just released album, Honest Woman, with my friend Riley Green. If I don't leave, I'm gonna stay.

0: I'm Elena. We got Carly Pierce hosting this week. And Carly, I just love seeing this glow about you. I mean, where you're at right now seems so wonderful and lovely. And I love to see it. But I mean, here we are post-album release.
1: Yes.
0: New label.
1: Yes.
0: What seems to be a beautiful relationship.
2: I have a very good and stable and steady person in my life. That's a really special thing. And I think has just allowed me to feel settled and not anxious and just in a really good place. And yeah, I really like this season of life.
0: Yeah, as you should, and celebrate it.
2: Yeah.
0: Yeah. What was the first time that he listened to the album, or was he listening to each song individually? Like, what was his experience like through this?
2: So when we started dating, he didn't know who I was.
0: And really?
2: I loved it. I loved it.
0: That's the best.
2: I loved it.
0: Goals.
2: You know when they did those like Spotify Wrapped of your age, like based on the music that you listen to? Mine was 22, his was 81.
0: Amazing.
2: Jordan is a, he is a Frank Sinatra, like symphony, you know, we are so different. I'm like NSYNC and whatever.
0: Yep.
2: But
0: pure millennial.
2: Exactly. He did not know who I was. And it's been so sweet. As soon as we started dating, I've had guys in the past not buy my album when it comes out, and they're my boyfriend. Oh. Several. He bought every single album, every vinyl, was like following me on all the things, and he was like, oh my gosh. So I was kind of finishing the album when we started dating last spring, and he got to kind of walk that with me, and he is just the biggest champion. What If You Love Me, the bluegrass song, is his absolute favorite. He loves that. But he's been like, this is your best music you've ever made. Like, kind of like I'm getting to see almost, and this is funny, but like, you know, he's not a child, but like there's a childlike admiration for my music through him, where he just has kind of no clue how the music business works, and he's just like, this is like, you're the best singer, and these are such great songs, and like, it's so great. You're going to be so great.
0: It's like whimsical.
2: It's so sweet.
0: I love hearing that.
2: He's so great.
0: So he's probably got this on replay now.
2: When I'm on the road, he'll like post videos where he's up in our music room, like listening to my music. And he's very cute.
0: I love this for you,
2: Carly. Me too.
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23: 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A few scattered showers and thunderstorms, mid-70s overnight tonight. Partly sunny with scattered showers and thunderstorms, upper 80s to near 90 on Thursday. Showers and storms end Thursday night, mid-70s. Partly sunny with isolated showers or thunderstorms, 88 to 92 on Friday. 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
5: Happy Thursday, everybody. It's Granger Smith here, your host of After Midnight. This is show number 1,707 in a row. And here we go. Again, another round of really good country music, so keep the dial right here. I've got some good news to read for you. I've also got some Nashville news with Ann Hudson coming in here with stories about your favorite stars out there in Nashville. All this here kicking off the show that goes until the sun comes up, but it begins right here. No longer Wednesday night. It's officially Thursday morning. That's because we are After Midnight. Let's go.

0: All right, here's a good news story. Florida Operation recovers 163 missing children. Operation Statewide Shield was Florida's first statewide child recovery initiative and the largest of its kind in state history. In 5 days, 163 children ages 2 months to 17 were recovered. Tampa Bay, Miami, and Jacksonville had the most recoveries. Kids were connected with medical care and support services afterward. That's a really good news story.
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5: 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Partly cloudy skies tonight with a few showers or thunderstorms, mid-70s, scattered showers and thunderstorms tomorrow, upper 80s to near 90. 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
6: She's from

And this is what After Midnight sounds like. Thanks for staying up on After Midnight with Granger Smith.

So I got a topic I want to discuss next hour. Who does fall remind you of? Who just popped in your mind when I said that? Call me. We'll talk next hour, 866-607-8383.

0: Granger, it's Jimmy from Georgia, bro. Hey, getting back on that grind again. Time to go make that money. Won't you give a big shout out to me and my buddy Nick on these early morning drives going to make that money. We love listening to the show, and we love the Earl Devils Jr.'s dumb criminal stories. We love you, buddy. Thank you.
1: Well, buddy, I'm glad After Midnight is part of your morning. Thank you for listening. No,

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0: Ann Hudson is about to jump on and share some Nashville news with us. Ann, what do you have lined up?
1: Well, Granger, I know you're a big Randy Travis fan, so am I, and he made a big announcement, ones that fans have been waiting for a long time. I got that story coming up in your Nashville news next.

0: Nashville's Music Row. It's Ann Hudson.
1: So Randy Travis made an exciting announcement that he's releasing his first album of completely new material in more than 18 years. Same Old Way is the name of the new album, coming out on November 13th. It includes 12 previously unreleased songs recorded throughout Randy's career from 1986 through 2013. The recordings were discovered in the vault and featured Randy's original voice. Randy and his wife Mary emphasized that no AI was used on the album. The title track is available now. Oh, this is cool. American Airlines is renumbering its daily flight from Dallas to Nashville in honor of Dolly Parton. The flight is currently number 1396, but beginning on March 28th of 27, it will become flight 925, a reference to Dolly's classic song, 9 to 5. The change comes as supporters continue pushing to rename Nashville's International Airport in Dolly's honor.
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15: 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A few scattered showers and thunderstorms, mid-70s overnight tonight. Partly sunny with scattered showers and thunderstorms, upper 80s to near 90 on Thursday. Showers and storms end Thursday night, mid-70s. Partly sunny with isolated showers or thunderstorms, 88 to 92 on Friday. 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

0: Granger's not finished when this show is over. If you want more, he'll be on Mornings with Granger over on Yee Yee Radio. 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
5: Hey, welcome to Thursday, everybody. It's After Midnight. I'm your host, Granger Smith. Hour number two starts right now. Whatever that reason that you're up really, really late or up really, really early, it doesn't matter to me. What does matter is you're here and we're together. And I got a good list of country music to play for you. Also got this topic. Who does fall remind you of? Think about this and call me, 866-607-8383. Also, Earl Nibbles Jr., the country boy's coming in here with a dumb criminal story. All this here at hour number two. Let's go.
6: Kind of

0: Thanks for staying up. 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
1: Okay, asking this question, topic of the hour. Who does fall remind you of, like the season of fall? Is there a person? We've talked before about what's your favorite thing about fall, etc. But today I want to ask this question. Who does fall remind you of? Think about that. Whoever pops in your mind, tell me that. 866-607-8383.
2: Fall reminds me of the great stew masters that make Brunswick stew. It takes a lot of labor to do that, and it's made over an open fire in a big cast iron caldron, and the stew masters often stay up all night long stirring the stew with a paddle, and the way they know that the stew is done is when the paddle stands up by itself when they put it in the stew. And it is so good, especially in the cold weather.
1: I mean, it sounds delicious and legit, but I was today years old when I found out that there was such thing as a stew master. Maybe that is a rabbit hole on YouTube. I should go discover more about the stew masters that make us think of fall. That's a good call. 866-607-8383.
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15: 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Partly cloudy skies tonight with a few showers or thunderstorms. Mid-70s. Scattered showers and thunderstorms tomorrow. Upper 80s to near 90. Now, more of today's hot country and your all-time favorites on Kix Country 98.7.
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1: A former Arizona senator says that the cops were out to ruin her reputation, and now she's suing for over $8 million. Is it a political hit job or just a traffic stop drama blown out of proportion? We're digging in, and Earl Dibbles Jr. is going to share this real dumb criminal story with us next. Blame.

0: Dibbles and Dumb Criminals on After Midnight.
1: Over in Tucson, Arizona, a former state senator named Justine Wadsack is hollering that the cops and the city bigwigs were out to get her. Well, she says that she's been pulled over on purpose just to make her look bad in front of voters, just like one of them gotcha moments on reality TV. Now she's suing him for over $8 million, claiming it was all a scheme to help her political rival. Her lawyer says it was a dirty pull from the get-go. Honestly, sounds like a mess of a small-town drama and a big old city legal price tag. Somebody's got to grab the popcorn and cold Dr. Pepper. This one's going to be juicy.
0: Thanks for hanging out here on After Midnight with Granger Smith.
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11: 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A few scattered showers and thunderstorms, mid-70s overnight tonight. Partly sunny with scattered showers and thunderstorms, upper 80s to near 90 on Thursday. Showers and storms end Thursday night, mid-70s. Partly sunny with isolated showers or thunderstorms, 88 to 92 on Friday. 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
5: Hey, thanks for starting your Thursday here with me on After Midnight, y'all. I'm Granger Smith, your host. Hey, I've got some things that went down on this day in history I want to talk about this hour. Plus, some Nashville news with Ann Hudson. She's keeping you in touch with your favorite stars out there in Nashville. Some things went down, and she's going to tell you about it. Hang tight for all of this here early on a Thursday. We are After Midnight.

The first drunk driving arrest was made on this day. Can you believe that? You'll never guess what year. I'll share, plus other things that went down on this day in history, coming up in two songs.

0: loves talking about history, and he's even got the diploma to prove it. It's time for This Day in History on After Midnight with Granger Smith.
1: On this day, September the 10th, 1833, Andrew Jackson shut down the Second Bank of the U.S. 1897, the first arrest was ever made for drunk driving. 1977, the last person executed by a guillotine. 1991, Nirvana released Smells Like Teen Spirit, dubbed the anthem of Generation X. 1993, The X-Files premiered on Fox. 2008, CERN was powered up. If you don't know what that is, go look it up. It's a lot to go into. Some famous birthdays include comedian Matt Rife, actor Colin Firth, actor Ryan Phillippe, and golf legend Arnold Palmer. Those are just a few things that went down on this day in history.
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0: 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Partly cloudy skies tonight with a few showers or thunderstorms.

0: mid-70s. Scattered showers and thunderstorms tomorrow, upper 80s to near 90. 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

0: Yeah, y'all, this is Vern, driver Road Link. I'm heading down the road, 535. I'm heading down toward Laredo, Texas. But I give you a shout, compliment the show. I listen to you just about every night.
1: Hey, thanks for listening, man. I appreciate the kind words.

We're more than just a country radio show. We're a late night family. And Granger Smith is the voice that keeps the night going strong. Thanks for riding with us here on After Midnight with Granger Smith.

0: Ann Hudson is coming up next with all the latest from Nashville. Ann, what's on your radar today?
1: Oh, this is fun, Granger. One country superstar is about to do something no woman has ever done before at the CMA Awards. The history-making announcement is coming up in your Nashville news next.

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1: Here's what's new in Nashville. 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
2: Well, this is exciting for Lainey Wilson. She will host the CMA Awards by herself for the second consecutive year, making her the first woman ever to solo host the show twice. Dolly Parton became the first woman to host alone back in 1988, and Reba McEntire followed in 1991. This will be Lainey's third year hosting overall. She previously hosted with Luke Bryan and Peyton Manning. And the full CMA nominations are going to be revealed this morning on Good Morning America. The 60th Annual CMA Awards will air live November 18th on ABC and Disney Plus, with streaming available the following day on Hulu. Oh, this is cool. American Airlines is renumbering its daily flight from Dallas to Nashville in honor of Dolly Parton. The flight is currently number 1396, but beginning on March 28th of 27, it will become flight 925, a reference to Dolly's classic song, 9 to 5. The change comes as supporters continue pushing to rename Nashville's International Airport in Dolly's honor.
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0: 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A few scattered showers and thunderstorms, mid-70s overnight tonight. Partly sunny with scattered showers and thunderstorms, upper 80s to near 90 on Thursday. Showers and storms end Thursday night, mid-70s. Partly sunny with isolated showers or thunderstorms, 88 to 92 on Friday. 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
6: You know, we've made it almost all the way through another week. It's Thursday, y'all. Officially, Granger Smith here, your host of After Midnight. I've got this question. Where do you stand on electric cars? Think about that and call me. 866-607-8383. Earl Bibbles Jr. is coming in here with a dumb criminal story, and all of this with a bunch of good country music on the way, weaved in between. Hey, it's hour number four. It's After Midnight. Let's go.

0: Thanks so much for staying up with us. This is After Midnight with Granger Smith.
1: Okay, here we go. Topic of the hour. Oh, man. This has been one of the strangest topics we have run on this show. Not because of the question. The question is very normal. The strange part is everyone seems to be on the same side, and that's hard to do. In 2026, you got to admit it's hard to get everyone to agree on one thing. And that's what we have done here. And the question is this, and maybe I could be wrong, maybe I could be corrected today. The question is this: how do you feel about electric cars? Every single phone call I have taken this week on this radio program has been anti-electric vehicles. I have made myself clear that I'm just kind of out of the game. I don't have skin in this. I drive a 2004 Duramax diesel Silverado, and I'm fine with that. But I'm also, I mean, I'm not fine. I actually love my truck. It gets me to A to B perfect. I don't need anything more than that. But I'm also not anti-electric car. I've known people that have had them that just love them and they rave about them. It doesn't suit my lifestyle right now. So I don't look at someone that hasn't and go, man, that guy's going to burn up in a fire and he's paying too much and all the things that we normally say. However, today's a fresh show, and maybe I will get a good phone call that maybe for once somebody out there actually likes these things. 866-607-8383.
2: 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You asked a question about EVs, and I got an EV about a year ago, and I absolutely love it. 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And the biggest savings is the fuel savings. I drive about 100 miles a day for $4 in electricity. you can't beat it. Compared to a gas car, I'm saving upwards of $300 a month just in the fuel.
1: Okay, there it is. I can't believe it. I can't believe it. The streak has been broken. 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And gave good reasons, saving money on fuel. 866-607-8383. Surely we can't go two in a row.
3: Hey, Granger. I'm a truck driver, and I want to call in about your electric cars. I talk to a lot of people. I don't own one myself. If they ever come out with a Tesla truck that looked like a truck, I might consider it, because I hear a lot of good things about them. I talk to these guys at truck stops, because a lot of them now have the chargers. The torque is incredible. They're comfortable. They've let me sit in them. The technology is, oh my goodness, Some bad down things are is you got to have something to do for about 45 minutes if you're on a road trip, because they take that long to charge to a full charge, or you can do a quick charge, but it doesn't last as long. And I think it's actually caused people to slow down a little bit in them, because the faster you go, the quicker your charge goes. So I'm being told, we try to keep it the speed limiter a little under so the charge goes further. And so I think that's a good thing. I think the safety features, it won't let you cross the line. You really, whether you drive it yourself or let it drive, it really has a lot of safety features built into it that I've yet to see a lot of them in wreck. So that safety stuff must work. All right, man, keep up the good job.
1: Hey, thank you, brother. That's it. I'm surprised at this phone call, partly because you're a trucker, and I started to wonder if it's a lot of truck drivers, because I know a lot of truck drivers listen to this radio program, and maybe that there's kind of this stigma against that, because you think, I don't want that. I'm a truck driver. I don't want to deal with these electric cars. Could be taking my job one day. I started to worry if maybe that was where this landed, but then you call and you give, I think some pretty good reasons. I've never thought about that. We never thought about people slowing down so that they would save charge, etc. So, hey, thank you for being honest. I think it's a good question. Once again, I've got no skin in this game, but I think it's a good topic to think about. 866-607-8383.
4: 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Just call and leave a message at 866-607-8383. 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
11: 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Partly cloudy skies tonight with a few showers or thunderstorms. Mid-70s. Scattered showers and thunderstorms tomorrow. Upper 80s to near 90. 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
13: I think the underlying theme is Proverbs 3:4-6, trust in the Lord with all your heart. Lean not on your own understanding. I was trusting in myself. I was making good money. I was idolizing the lifestyle. I was putting everything on my shoulders, saying, I'm doing all of this. I'm creating all this. I'm thinking about all this. I'm doing all this. And then Granger decided to leave touring. Parker decided to leave to go to Washington, D.C. It's like a lot of different moving parts here, but sure. Parker left Yee-Yee, so I had to run Yee-Yee myself. Granger was leaving music, and so, you know, I had to deal with that, and I was like, all right, cool. I'm just going to get up earlier. I'm going to work out harder. I'm going to do 3 workouts. I'm going to, you know, time block all this. And then I just broke down and I was like, Lord, the Lord broke me down. I broke down. Lord, save me. I can't do this. I thought I could. I need you.
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0: Granger, how you doing, bud? 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You keep me up at night work the graveyard shift. I love it. Big 98. I love the Big 98. Just keep doing what you're doing, bud. We're listening, and I appreciate you.
1: Thank you for that encouragement, sir. I appreciate you listening.

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1: 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Yeah, that didn't go well for this guy in Pennsylvania. Earl Dibbles Jr. is going to share that dumb criminal story with us next.

0: Dibbles and Dumb Criminals on After Midnight.
1: This here criminal genius ain't exactly ready for no life of crime. Up in Duncanville, Pennsylvania, Thomas Talbert went and robbed a Smoker's Express with a toy gun, wearing gloves and a mask. He asked for some smokes, and then he pulled out a fake gun, and then grabbed $250 before hauling off on his electric bike. Cops found him holed up in a shed nearby. First he tried playing innocent, then finally just said, "Yep, I done it." Law got their money back and his little pretend gun. Now he's sitting on felony charges. He probably wish he'd pedal it a little bit faster.
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17: 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A few scattered showers and thunderstorms, mid-70s overnight tonight. Partly sunny with scattered showers and thunderstorms, upper 80s to near 90 on Thursday. Showers and storms end Thursday night, mid-70s. Partly sunny with isolated showers or thunderstorms, 88 to 92 on Friday. 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
6: Thursday morning, early risers. What's up? Welcome to After Midnight with me, Granger Smith, your host. I've got some good news I want to read for y'all coming up. Hopefully put a smile on your face. Plus some Nashville news with Ann Hudson. She's coming in with stories about your favorite stars out there in Nashville. All of this coming up, so please don't touch that dial. You don't want to miss it.

0: All right, here's a good news story. Florida Operation recovers 163 missing children. Operation Statewide Shield was Florida's first statewide child recovery initiative and the largest of its kind in state history. In 5 days, 163 children ages 2 months to 17 were recovered. Tampa Bay, Miami, and Jacksonville had the most recoveries. Kids were connected with medical care and support services afterward. That's a really good news story.
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10: 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Partly cloudy skies tonight with a few showers or thunderstorms. Mid-70s. Scattered showers and thunderstorms tomorrow. Upper 80s to near 90. 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

I brought this up last hour, and I'm still wondering where you stand with how you feel about electric cars. 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

0: Hey, Granger, this is Brian Bondrack. I live up by Sioux City, Iowa, and I listen to 104.1. You have a good night. God bless you all for what you do.
1: Thank you for that encouragement, sir. I appreciate you listening.

0: Ann Hudson is about to jump on and share some Nashville news with us. Ann, what do you have lined up?
1: Well, Granger, I know you're a big Randy Travis fan. So am I. And he made a big announcement. One that fans have been waiting for a long time. I got that story coming up in your Nashville news next.

0: from Nashville's Music Row. It's Ann Hudson.
1: So Randy Travis made an exciting announcement that he's releasing his first album of completely new material in more than 18 years. Same Old Way is the name of the new album coming out on November 13th. It includes 12 previously unreleased songs recorded throughout Randy's career from 1986 through 2013. The recordings were discovered in the vault and featured Randy's original voice. Randy and his wife Mary emphasized that no AI was used on the album. The title track is available now. Oh, this is cool. American Airlines is renumbering its daily flight from Dallas to Nashville in honor of Dolly Parton. The flight is currently number 1396, but beginning on March 28th of 27, it will become flight 925, a reference to Dolly's classic song, 9 to 5. The change comes as supporters continue pushing to rename Nashville's International Airport in Dolly's honor.
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13: Jig's Country Weather.
12: 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Spotty showers and thunderstorms, 87 to 91 this afternoon. Showers and storms end tonight, mid-70s. Partly sunny with isolated showers or thunderstorms tomorrow, 88 to 92. Spotty showers and thunderstorms Saturday, 90. 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

0: Hey, thank you for sharing Thursday here with me on After Midnight, y'all. 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I'm Granger Smith, coming to y'all from the Yee Yee Farm in Central Texas. 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
6: One final hour of Thursday's After Midnight starts right now. Welcome, y'all. I'm Granger Smith, your host, getting this weekend kicked off early, kind of. It's a Thursday, and I've got some things that went down on this day in history I want to talk about, plus some Nashville news with Ann Hudson. She is keeping you in the know with all your favorite stars out there in Nashville. All of this here on this final hour. Don't touch that dial.

0: The first drunk driving arrest was made on this day. Can you believe that? You'll never guess what year. I'll share, plus other things that went down on this day in history, coming up in two songs.
1: Well, look who it is. Last call I thought I'd get. How's your mama? How you been? Girl, it's been too long.

0: He loves talking about history, and he's even got the diploma to prove it. It's time for This Day in History on After Midnight with Granger Smith.
1: On this day, September the 10th, 1833, Andrew Jackson shut down the Second Bank of the U.S. 1897, the first arrest was ever made for drunk driving. 1977, the last person executed by a guillotine. 1991, Nirvana released Smells Like Teen Spirit, dubbed the anthem of Generation X. 1993, The X-Files premiered on Fox. 2008, CERN was powered up. If you don't know what that is, go look it up. It's a lot to go into. Some famous birthdays include comedian Matt Rife, actor Colin Firth, actor Ryan Phillippe, and golf legend Arnold Palmer. Those are just a few things that went down on this day in history.
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9: 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All About Price, North State Street, Bunnell. Spotty showers and thunderstorms, 87 to 91 this afternoon. Showers end mid-70s tonight. Isolated showers or thunderstorms tomorrow near 90. Spotty showers and thunderstorms Saturday, 88 to 92. 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

Kicks Country 98.7. So Dolly Parton's Nashville Museum is set to open September 29th. I've got those details coming up for you. Keep it right here. Thomas Rhett, what's your country song? 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

0: Kicks Country 98.7. Blake Shelton and Let Him In Anyway. So Dolly Parton's Life of Many Colors Museum opens September 29th inside her Songteller Hotel in Nashville. Spanning the hotel's entire third floor, the museum features rarely seen personal items, interactive exhibits, and a recreation of the small Smoky Mountain cabin where Parton grew up. Using previously filmed footage, Parton herself will guide visitors through the experience. The Songteller Hotel, created in partnership with Hirshend, includes 245 rooms, a cafe, and two live entertainment venues. Entertainment programming begins September 14th with Parton's cousin Richie Owens performing September 16th, and niece Jada Starr will launch a twice-weekly residency starting September 17th. Museum tickets go on sale September 29th. A newly released floor plan, that is, offers fans an early glimpse of the layout ahead of opening day. All of this posted up on our Facebook and Instagram. You can check it all out there.
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6: 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Here's what's happening this Friday, September 11th. The Joe Payne Band will be at JB's Fish Camp, 4 p.m. Cody Criswell will be at Captain's Bar and Grill, 5 p.m. Jay Paskey will be at the Krabby's in Daytona, 5 p.m. David Julia will be at the Krabby's in St. Augustine, 6 p.m. Taylor Maxwell will be at Riverside Johnny's in Daytona, 6 p.m. The Wildcard Band will be at Tortuga's Florida Kitchen, 6 p.m. Rachel Harness will be at the Orman Garage Brewery, 6 p.m. Strange Brew will be at Tailgaters in Edgewater, 6 p.m. Sonny Reese will be at the Sharkies in New Smyrna Beach, 6:30 p.m. Smyrna Herb will be at Kona Tiki Bar, 7 p.m. And finally, Crash Rocket will be at Beachside Tavern, 9 p.m. For more information, feel free to download the Static Live app. It's free at staticlive.app. Kicks 98.7.
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17: Traffic Watch is a service of Chanfro and Chanfro, your auto accident experts at Flagler Executive Airport and Daytona Beach. Definitely no reports of any accidents this early. The I-95 corridor looks pretty good. You should stay full speed both directions all the way through the Palm Coast area, Flagler County, down into the Daytona Beach area. One report of a broken down vehicle that was in the southbound lanes of I-95, just south of Granada Boulevard. But they should be off to the right shoulder. All lanes are open there. I'm Jared Cirillo.
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19: 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Spotty showers and thunderstorms, 87 to 91 this afternoon. Showers and storms end tonight, mid-70s. Partly sunny with isolated showers or thunderstorms tomorrow, 88 to 92. Spotty showers and thunderstorms Saturday, 90. 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

ranch hand in a pinch, man. Hotter than the red on the cattle brand, 'cause she's a gold digger with a quick trigger, a cast iron skillet swinging lid flipper.

0: on my horseback. Kicks Country 98.7, Cody Johnson and Horseback. So Garth Brooks bringing his Blame It All on My Roots tour to the Kia Center in Orlando, Saturday, September 26th. And we've got your tickets courtesy of attorney Dan Newland. In the next hour, you'll have not one, not two, but three chances to call and get in to win. The winner will be announced on September 23rd, so time is short on this one, literally like 8 days away. So make sure you get in, listen for that cue to call, and to get in to win tickets to see Garth Brooks September 26th, all courtesy of attorney Dan Newland.
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2: Fox News, I'm CJ Papa. During the first ever Republican midterm national convention, President Trump promising,
3: I will issue a dividend to every adult citizen in the United States of America for $5,000.
2: Fox's Madeline Rivera has more.
4: President Trump may not be on the ballot in November, but his policies certainly are. The president touted what he says are his administration's wins, from tax cuts, border security, to a deal with pharmaceutical manufacturers to lower prescription drug prices. He cast Democrats as extreme and warned what could happen should they win control of Congress.
2: Rhode Island voters deliver a pink slip to Governor Dan McKee, backing his challenger Helena Foulkes. She wins the Democratic primary, faces Republican Aaron Gukian this fall. 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
10: 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We're still running pretty smoothly all across the region, not seeing any major accidents. Be aware there is some construction coming up. St. Johns County preparing to implement a traffic shift on State Road 16, the Charles Eucenis Memorial Highway, near International Golf Parkway, as work continues on the SR 16 widening project. So expect that to come by the end of the month. I'm Jared Cirillo.
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12: 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All About Price, North State Street, Bunnell. Spotty showers and thunderstorms, 87 to 91 this afternoon. Showers end mid-70s tonight. Isolated showers or thunderstorms tomorrow near 90. Spotty showers and thunderstorms Saturday, 88 to 92. 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

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Scotty McCreary and see you tonight at 7:14. Good morning. I'm Kevin Kane. Thursday morning, coming up in two country songs, your first of three chances to get in to win tickets to see Garth Brooks, courtesy of attorney Dan Newland. Stick

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1: Good morning.
0: Hey, I think I know this voice. Who's on my phone?
1: Leah.
0: Leah, how are you on this Thursday?
1: I am doing so great. I am so glad that I called this morning because I'm so glad to be in this.
0: Well, I'm glad for you. You are now in to win tickets to see Garth Saturday night, September 26th, the Kia Center in Orlando. All courtesy of attorney Dan Newland will announce on September 23rd. So it's right around the corner, Leah.
1: I am so excited. I hope I win. So my favorite.
0: I hope I make that call to your number on the 23rd. I'll keep my fingers crossed for you.
1: Thank you so much. Thank you.
0: You are so very welcome. Leah, tell everybody who wants to send you to see Garth.
1: 98.7 Kix. Thanks, Dan Newland.
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2: 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Chance number 2 of 3 right now for caller number 4 at 386-586-2987 to get in to win tickets to see Garth Saturday, September 26th at the Kia Center in Orlando. 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
14: 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But they want to look good and feel good. Kim Kardashian swears by it, and the results speak for themselves. 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
21: Traffic Watch is a service of Chanfro and Chanfro, your auto accident experts at Flagler Executive Airport and Daytona Beach. Definitely no reports of any accidents this early. The I-95 corridor looks pretty good. You should stay full speed both directions all the way through the Palm Coast area, Flagler County, down into the Daytona Beach area. One report of a broken down vehicle that was in the southbound lanes of I-95, just south of Granada Boulevard. But they should be off to the right shoulder. All lanes are open there. I'm Jared Cirillo.
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23: 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Spotty showers and thunderstorms, 87 to 91 this afternoon. Showers and storms end tonight, mid-70s. Partly sunny with isolated showers or thunderstorms tomorrow, 88 to 92. Spotty showers and thunderstorms Saturday, 90. 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
1: Cheryl,
0: great news for you. You're caller four this morning.
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0: Garth Brooks, September 26th, Saturday night at the Kia Center in Orlando. All courtesy of attorney Dan Newland, will announce our winner on September 23rd. So this is going to happen quickly, Cheryl, and you are now in to win.
1: Yes, I can't believe it. Thank you.
0: 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Tell everybody who wants to send you to see Garth.
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0: Good morning, Cakes.
1: Good morning.
0: Hey, who's on my phone?
1: Tamara.
0: Tamara, I've got great news for you. You're caller six.
1: Thank you.
0: You are so very welcome. You are now in to win tickets to see Garth Brooks Saturday night, September 26th at the Kia Center in Orlando, all courtesy of attorney Dan Newland, just for calling in this morning.
1: Thank you.
0: You're so very welcome. We'll announce our winner on September 23rd. Of course, this is one of two shows that Garth's doing in Orlando. He'll be there on Friday as well, and they'll be recording an album, a live album, as part of the show. So you could even be on that live album tomorrow.
1: Cool. Thank you.
0: Okay. Well, tell everybody who wants to send you to see Garth Brooks in Orlando.
1: Kicks 98.7 and Dan Newland. Thank you.
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1: Angelosi. President Trump spoke at night one of the RNC's midterm convention for nearly 2 hours with a new type of pitch. Keep Republicans in power, get a $5,000 check.
2: I will issue a dividend to every adult citizen in the United States of America for $5,000.
3: But he warns if Republicans lose this November's congressional elections, the Democrats will work to undo not just his economic policies, but also border control and crime reduction.
1: Fox's Eben Brown, Vice President J.D. Vance keynotes tonight, and today marks the one-year anniversary of the Charlie Kirk assassination.
4: Kirk was well-known for his college campus visits and impact on young voters nationwide, opening up the floor to debate while encouraging political participation. His supporters saw his death as a call to action.
1: Fox's Madeline Rivera, America's listening to Fox News.
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10: 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Got quite a bit of congestion on eastbound Granada Boulevard now. There is a crash near Nova Road, it looks like, right there in the intersection, and that's causing traffic to be jammed up all the way back toward Tomoka Elementary School, back toward Clyde Morris Boulevard. Looks like about a 10-minute delay. Eastbound, westbound is moving just fine. I'm Jared Cirillo.
11: 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All About Price, North State Street, Bunnell. Spotty showers and thunderstorms, 87 to 91 this afternoon. Showers end mid-70s tonight. Isolated showers or thunderstorms tomorrow near 90. Spotty showers and thunderstorms Saturday, 88 to 92. 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

Jake's Country 98.7, Keith Urban and Sweet Thing at 8:14. Good morning, I'm Kevin Kane. So NFL football last night, the Seahawks beat the Patriots 13-10. Tonight.

0: 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That's Low Cash, and I Love This Life. 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

Jake's Country 98.7, Toby Keith, and I love this bar. So Cody Johnson's championship roping event returns to Belton, Texas in October. I've got that story coming up for you. Keep it here. New from Luke Holmes, this is Rethink Some Things. 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

0: Kicks Country 98.7. Post Malone and Blake Shelton and Pour Me a Drink. So Cody Johnson will host his third annual Cody Johnson Championship event in Belton, Texas, October 6th through the 11th. 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The event includes the Champs for Charity Gala, featuring an auction and acoustic performance by Kojo. Over 2 years, the event has raised more than $125 million for charities, including a Different Day Foundation and Texas FFA. This year's proceeds will benefit military members, first responders, law enforcement, and youth agricultural programs, with catering provided by the Guy Fieri Foundation. Quote, "I want this roping event to not only grow into a life-changing event that pays ropers a pile of money and prizes, but also generates enough for charity to change people's lives." I've got all of this posted up on our Facebook page. You can check it out there.
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19: 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Got quite a bit of congestion on eastbound Granada Boulevard now. There is a crash near Nova Road, it looks like, right there in the intersection, and that's causing traffic to be jammed up all the way back toward Tomoka Elementary School, back toward Clyde Morris Boulevard. Looks like about a 10-minute delay. Eastbound, westbound is moving just fine. I'm Jared Cirillo.
20: 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Spotty showers and thunderstorms, 87 to 91 this afternoon. Showers and storms end tonight, mid-70s. Partly sunny with isolated showers or thunderstorms tomorrow, 88 to 92. Spotty showers and thunderstorms Saturday, 90. 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
11: 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Got quite a bit of congestion on eastbound Granada Boulevard now. There is a crash near Nova Road, it looks like, right there in the intersection, and that's causing traffic to be jammed up all the way back toward Tomoka Elementary School, back toward Clyde Morris Boulevard. Looks like about a 10-minute delay. Eastbound, westbound is moving just fine. I'm Jared Cirillo.
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2: Fox News, I'm CJ Papa. President Trump speaking for nearly 2 hours during the first ever Republican midterm convention, promising a cash bonus if his party wins the election.
3: $5,000 to every American adult, that would have a price tag of an estimated $1.3 trillion, leading to some criticism from Democrats that it would essentially be a bribe for voters and would increase the deficit and inflation.
2: Fox's Bill Malusian in Dallas. The convention wraps up tonight. Turning Point USA holds Freedom Built to Last, honoring its founder and leader, Charlie Kirk, assassinated on this day a year ago. Tonight's event at Utah Valley University, where he was killed. 23-year-old Tyler Robinson will stand trial for his murder. We're paying at the pump. The price of gas rising quickly, 12 cents over the past 2 days, stopping at $4.27 a gallon for regular. That from AAA.
4: This local news is a service of Flagler County's Toyota dealer, Beaver Toyota, in St. Augustine, conveniently located right off I-95 at exit 311.
5: Darnell Hairston will spend the next 30 years in prison. In late December, Hairston kidnapped an 11-year-old St. Johns County boy, holding him for days at a wooden campsite where the child said he was choked, threatened, and restrained. The boy was eventually found during a traffic stop on US 1 near Whiteview Drive in Flagler County on December 31st. Hairston was arrested after trying to flee, and investigators later charged him with kidnapping, battery by strangulation, and robbery with a deadly weapon. Hairston has a violent criminal history in St. Johns County. Flagler County Sheriff Rick Staley says this sentence was very important.
6: To keep this sex offender that apparently cannot be rehabilitated

0: away from children.
1: A second suspect, 16-year-old Junior Bishop, is being prosecuted as an adult, and his case is still pending. 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
2: September 11th will always be remembered as one of the most terrific days in U.S. history. Join the Palm Coast Elks Lodge, number 2709, this Friday morning as they pay tribute to the fallen. 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
6: 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Spotty showers and thunderstorms, 87 to 91 this afternoon. Showers end mid-70s tonight. Isolated showers or thunderstorms tomorrow near 90. Spotty showers and thunderstorms Saturday, 88 to 92. 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
10: 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Here's what's happening this Friday, September 11th. The Joe Payne Band will be at JB's Fish Camp, 4 p.m. Cody Criswell will be at Captain's Bar and Grill, 5 p.m. Jay Paskey will be at the Krabby's in Daytona, 5 p.m. David Julia will be at the Krabby's in St. Augustine, 6 p.m. Taylor Maxwell will be at Riverside Johnny's in Daytona, 6 p.m. The Wildcard Band will be at Tortuga's Florida Kitchen, 6 p.m. Rachel Harness will be at the Orman Garage Brewery, 6 p.m. Strange Brew will be at Tailgaters in Edgewater, 6 p.m. Sonny Reese will be at the Sharkies in New Smyrna Beach, 6:30 p.m. Smyrna Herb will be at Kona Tiki Bar, 7 p.m. And finally, Crash Rocket will be at Beachside Tavern, 9 p.m. For more information, feel free to download the Static Live app. It's free at staticlive.app. Kicks 98.7.
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16: 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Spotty showers and thunderstorms, 87 to 91 this afternoon. Showers and storms end tonight, mid-70s. Partly sunny with isolated showers or thunderstorms tomorrow, 88 to 92. Spotty showers and thunderstorms Saturday, 90. 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
1: News. I'm Therese Crowley. President Trump revs up Republicans for nearly 2 hours. Tonight, it's Vice President J.D. Vance at the RNC midterm convention in Dallas.
2: He's encouraging Republicans to run on the administration's record from border enforcement to tax policy and the economy.
3: Because if we lose, you're going to lose your border. You're going to lose your tax cuts. You're going to lose your safety and security.
2: Now, one unexpected voice helping to boost that message was Democratic Senator John Fetterman, who recorded a video introducing his Republican Senate counterpart, Dave McCormick, with a pledge to work across the aisle on steel. And he addressed this Republican crowd by calling himself a common sense Democrat.
1: Fox's Jackie Heinrich says the president pledged a $5,000 dividend check to every adult citizen if the GOP wins Congress. The Census Bureau, with a new proposal, count only U.S. citizens. 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
5: Darnell Hairston will spend the next 30 years in prison. In late December, Hairston kidnapped an 11-year-old St. Johns County boy, holding him for days at a wooden campsite where the child said he was choked, threatened, and restrained. The boy was eventually found during a traffic stop on US 1 near Whiteview Drive in Flagler County on December 31st. Hairston was arrested after trying to flee, and investigators later charged him with kidnapping, battery by strangulation, and robbery with a deadly weapon. Hairston has a violent criminal history in St. Johns County. Flagler County Sheriff Rick Staley says this sentence was very important.
6: To keep this sex offender that apparently cannot be rehabilitated away from children.
5: A second suspect, 16-year-old Junior Bishop, is being prosecuted as an adult, and his case is still pending. From the WNZF Newsroom, I'm Liz Ryan.
7: September 11th will always be remembered as one of the most terrific days in U.S. history. Join the Palm Coast Elks Lodge, number 2709, this Friday morning as they pay tribute to the fallen. 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
12: 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All About Price, North State Street, Bunnell. Spotty showers and thunderstorms, 87 to 91 this afternoon. Showers end mid-70s tonight. Isolated showers or thunderstorms tomorrow near 90. Spotty showers and thunderstorms Saturday, 88 to 92. 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

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Carly Pearce in the studio with Elena Smith. She's co-hosting the show all this week. That fun starts at 7 o'clock weeknights right here. 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
18: My daughter loves Chick-fil-A.
19: Well, congratulations. You are indeed caller number 4 this morning.
18: Thank you. It's so nice. What a good morning.
19: Absolutely. We've got a pair of sandwiches and or you get your choice actually of a sandwich or the delicious chicken minis times 2. And we'll throw in a nice cold drink as well just to round things out just for calling in this morning.
18: That's awesome. So cool.
19: There's one for you and there's one for your daughter now.
18: Yeah, my husband doesn't get any.
19: Yeah, well, you know how that goes, right?
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1: 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Here's what's happening this Friday, September 11th. The Joe Payne Band will be at JB's Fish Camp, 4 p.m. Cody Criswell will be at Captain's Bar and Grill, 5 p.m. Jay Paskey will be at the Crabbies in Daytona, 5 p.m. David Julia will be at the Crabbies in St. Augustine, 6 p.m. Taylor Maxwell will be at Riverside Johnny's in Daytona, 6 p.m. The Wildcard Band will be at Tortuga's Florida Kitchen, 6 p.m. Rachel Harness will be at the Orman Garage Brewery, 6 p.m. Strange Brew will be at Tailgaters in Edgewater, 6 p.m. Sonny Reese will be at the Sharkies in New Smyrna Beach, 6:30 p.m. Smyrna Herb will be at Kona Tiki Bar, 7 p.m. And finally, Crash Rocket will be at Beachside Tavern, 9 p.m. For more information, feel free to download the Static Live app. It's free at staticlive.app. Kicks 98.7.
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11: 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Spotty showers and thunderstorms, 87 to 91 this afternoon. Showers and storms end tonight, mid-70s. Partly sunny with isolated showers or thunderstorms tomorrow, 88 to 92. Spotty showers and thunderstorms Saturday, 90. 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

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Tomorrow, of course, the 25th anniversary of the terrorist attacks on the Twin Towers in New York City. And tomorrow, the 9/11 Memorial Tribute Climb will be held at the beautiful Hammock Beach Resort. You can climb 110 flights of stairs with first responders in honor of 9/11, or just be there to pay tribute. The ceremony begins at 8:15 tomorrow morning. The event wraps up about 1:30 or so tomorrow afternoon. More info, 9/11MemorialClimb.com. Here's Luke Bryan.

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13: 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Hi, I'm Big Steve Kelly, the host of Retro Country USA. That, of course, is our two-hour weekend show featuring some of the greatest hits of all time from country music. This weekend, no exception, we'll hear from Rascal Flatts. We'll hear from Jack Ingram. Remember Jack? 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
1: News. I'm CJ Papa. The September meeting for the Federal Reserve is next week, and the central bank has new numbers to consider when it comes to a decision on interest rates.
2: Prices at the wholesale level, the producer price index rose 0.4% in August. Higher gasoline prices were a factor. For the year ending in August, the PPI rose 5.4%.
1: Fox's Jenny Casola in Los Angeles. Day two of the first ever Republican midterm convention features a major address tonight from Vice President J.D. Vance. Earlier on Truth Social, President Trump described the event as far bigger and more important than anyone thought possible. The National Weather Service's Climate Prediction Center saying this morning El Nino is strengthening with a greater than 90% chance of a very strong event in the Northern Hemisphere this fall and winter. 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
6: September 11th will always be remembered as one of the most terrific days in U.S. history. 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
10: 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All About Price, North State Street, Bunnell. Spotty showers and thunderstorms, 87 to 91 this afternoon. Showers end mid-70s tonight. Isolated showers or thunderstorms tomorrow near 90. Spotty showers and thunderstorms Saturday, 88 to 92. 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
17: 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Spotty showers and thunderstorms, 87 to 91 this afternoon. Showers and storms end tonight, mid-70s. Partly sunny with isolated showers or thunderstorms tomorrow, 88 to 92. Spotty showers and thunderstorms Saturday, 90. 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
2: Fox News, I'm Therese Crowley. President Trump posting exciting stuff with the RNC convention in Dallas, beating the NFL numbers, giving voters an extra reason to vote Republican to control Congress.
3: I will issue a dividend to every adult citizen in the United States of America for $5,000.
4: But he warns if Republicans lose this November's congressional elections, the Democrats will work to undo not just his economic policies, but also border control and crime reduction.
2: Fox's Eben Brown today. The pitch from Vice President Vance. Lindsey Clancy's defense lawyer says he'd like to see murder charges lowered to second degree or dismissed for killing her three children.
5: There's no motive. There's no reason why she would do this other than the fact that she was in a psychosis, just as Dr. Resnick said, the expert.
2: Attorney Kevin Reddington on the hung jury. 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
11: 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All About Price, North State Street, Bunnell. Spotty showers and thunderstorms, 87 to 91 this afternoon. Showers end mid-70s tonight. Isolated showers or thunderstorms tomorrow near 90. Spotty showers and thunderstorms Saturday, 88 to 92. 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

0: Baby. It's Dustin Lynch, Good Girl, here on Kix Country 98.7 on this Thursday, the 10th of September. Hello, it's Candy. Hope your week's going well. It is a short week, which means only about a day and a half before we are back to the weekend. Of course, lots of great things going on that we will talk about. But first, little Cody Johnson, it's Horseback.
1: He's a ranch hand in a pinch, man. Hotter than the red on the cattle brand. Because she's a gold digger with a quick trigger. A cast iron skillet swinging lid.

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That's My Kind of Night. Luke Bryan here on Kix. And if Your Kind of Night includes laughter, maybe a stand-up comedian, well, Grammy-nominated comedian Ron White, best known to fans as Tater Sally, going to be bringing his storytelling and stand-up to the Peabody Auditorium. That's going to be happening this Saturday, September 12th, 8 p.m. You can get more details at peabodyauditorium.org. Graylin James, Water at a Wedding for you now on Kix.

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15: 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Spotty showers and thunderstorms, 87 to 91 this afternoon. Showers and storms end tonight, mid-70s. Partly sunny with isolated showers or thunderstorms tomorrow, 88 to 92. Spotty showers and thunderstorms Saturday, 90. 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

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It's Lone Star here on Kix Country 98.7. 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
1: Gianna Gelosi, President Trump promising refunds and dividends for the two-day RNC midterm convention. Today, the White House is promising Obamacare refunds, claiming Americans were overcharged by the Biden administration.
2: Nearly 1 million hardworking Americans in 30 states will soon be getting refunds of $500 each with a check sent to their home address. In many cases, these refunds will cover the entire spike in your insurance caused by Democrats.
1: Now, yesterday, on day one of the convention, he promised $5,000 to Americans if Republicans keep control of Congress. But where would that money come from?
3: The president, in his speech, talked about economic success and growth that he's bringing. Could come from that, maybe from tariffs. Now, on inflation, the producer price index, that came out, and that is putting upward pressure on prices related to this.
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4: This local news is a service of Flagler County's Toyota dealer, Beaver Toyota, in St. Augustine, conveniently located right off I-95 at exit 311.
5: Darnell Hairston will spend the next 30 years in prison. In late December, Hairston kidnapped an 11-year-old St. Johns County boy, holding him for days at a wooden campsite where the child said he was choked, threatened, and restrained. The boy was eventually found during a traffic stop on US 1 near Whiteview Drive in Flagler County on December 31st. Hairston was arrested after trying to flee, and investigators later charged him with kidnapping, battery by strangulation, and robbery with a deadly weapon. Hairston has a violent criminal history in St. Johns County. Flagler County Sheriff Rick Staley says this sentence was very important.
6: To keep this sex offender that apparently cannot be rehabilitated away from children.
5: A second suspect, 16-year-old Junior Bishop, is being prosecuted as an adult, and his case is still pending. From the WNZF Newsroom, I'm Liz Ryan.
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11: 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All About Price, North State Street, Bunnell. Spotty showers and thunderstorms, 87 to 91 this afternoon. Showers end mid-70s tonight. Isolated showers or thunderstorms tomorrow near 90. Spotty showers and thunderstorms Saturday, 88 to 92. 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

0: Live Rundown, KIX 98.7. Here's what's happening this Friday, September 11th. The Joe Payne Band will be at JV's Fish Camp, 4 p.m. Cody Criswell will be at Captain's Bar and Grill, 5 p.m. Jay Paskey will be at the Krabby's in Daytona, 5 p.m. David Julia will be at the Krabby's in St. Augustine, 6 p.m. Taylor Maxwell will be at Riverside Johnny's in Daytona, 6 p.m. The Wildcard Band will be at Tortuga's Florida Kitchen, 6 p.m. Rachel Harness will be at the Orman Garage Brewery, 6 p.m. Strange Brew will be at Tailgaters in Edgewater, 6 p.m. Sonny Reese will be at the Sharkies in New Smyrna Beach, 6:30 p.m. Smyrna Herb will be at Kona Tiki Bar, 7 p.m. And finally, Crash Rocket will be at Beachside Tavern, 9 p.m. For more information, feel free to download the Static Live app. It's free at staticlive.app. KIX 98.7.
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In case you didn't know, Britt Young here on Kix. I've got one of Megan Maroney's newest off her Cloud 9 album. It's called Medicine, and she shared a sweet story recently about the medicine her father gave her when she had her heart broken. He gave her her first guitar, so she turned those tears into plenty of great songs. This is just one of them. Here's Medicine on

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24: 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Spotty showers and thunderstorms, 87 to 91 this afternoon. Showers and storms end tonight, mid-70s. Partly sunny with isolated showers or thunderstorms tomorrow, 88 to 92. Spotty showers and thunderstorms Saturday, 90. 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
2: News. I'm Therese Crowley. President Trump announcing Obamacare rebates. $500 checks going out to nearly a million Americans in 30 states.
3: Our administration has discovered that under sleepy Joe Biden, American households buying health insurance through the Obamacare exchange, which is a disaster, and the healthcare.gov were massively overcharged.
2: On the heels of his RNC midterm convention speech in Dallas today, Vice President Vance will double down on his message, never surrender to the socialism ticking over the Democrat Party, telling Fox's Hannity.
4: The Democrats are running around campaigning with people who say that we deserve 9/11. The people who died on that day actually had it coming. You have Democrats going around and saying that they want to abolish the American way of life. You have Democrats going around saying that they want to seize people's wealth.
2: While Democrats rally outside American Airlines Center, America's listening to Fox News.
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12: 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All About Price, North State Street, Bunnell. Spotty showers and thunderstorms, 87 to 91 this afternoon. Showers end mid-70s tonight. Isolated showers or thunderstorms tomorrow near 90. Spotty showers and thunderstorms Saturday, 88 to 92. 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

I'm from the country. Tracy Byrd here on Kix. Well, Lauren Elena's latest album, Stages, just came out recently, like in the last week or two. She is also currently on tour. That tour is going to be headed to Jacksonville, so you will have a chance to see her live. She'll be at Club 5 in Jacksonville about a month from now, October 10th. Another

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Woman, it's Kane Brown here on Kix Country 98.7. And we know Kane Brown put out Woman back in March, assuming that he would have a new album that's coming out soon. He does have one. He said he's done some collaborations with people, including Shania Twain, redoing Whose Bed Have Your Boots Been Under. But no specific word on the name of that album yet or when exactly it's coming out. But we do know it's coming, so at least there's that. Here's Hudson Westbrook for you right now. It's Painted You Pretty on Kix Country.

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7: 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Here's what's happening this Friday, September 11th. The Joe Payne Band will be at JV's Fish Camp, 4 p.m. Cody Criswell will be at Captain's Bar and Grill, 5 p.m. Jay Paskey will be at the Krabby's in Daytona, 5 p.m. David Julia will be at the Krabby's in St. Augustine, 6 p.m. Taylor Maxwell will be at Riverside Johnny's in Daytona, 6 p.m. The Wildcard Band will be at Tortuga's Florida Kitchen, 6 p.m. Rachel Harness will be at the Ormond Garage Brewery, 6 p.m. Strange Brew will be at Tailgaters in Edgewater, 6 p.m. Sonny Reese will be at the Sharkies in New Smyrna Beach, 6:30 p.m. Smyrna Herb will be at Kona Tiki Bar, 7 p.m. And finally, Crash Rocket will be at Beachside Tavern, 9 p.m. For more information, feel free to download the Static Live app. It's free at staticlive.app. Kix 98.7.
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2: 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Spotty showers and thunderstorms, 87 to 91 this afternoon. Showers and storms end tonight, mid-70s. Partly sunny with isolated showers or thunderstorms tomorrow, 88 to 92. Spotty showers and thunderstorms Saturday, 90. 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
18: Good morning.
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18: Jackie.
19: Jackie, I hope you're hungry.
18: My daughter loves Chick-fil-A.
19: Well, congratulations. You are indeed caller number 4 this morning.
18: Thank you. It's so nice. What a good morning.
19: Absolutely. We've got a pair of sandwiches and or you get your choice actually of a sandwich or the delicious chicken minis times 2. 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
18: That's awesome. So cool.
19: There's one for you and there's one for your daughter now.
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19: Yeah, well, you know how that goes, right?
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1: I'm John Saucier. President Trump campaigning for Republicans at the party's first ever midterm convention in Dallas. He promises to continue efforts to lower drug prices.
2: And we will make our most favored nation agreements on prescription drug prices permanent, which reduces your prescription drug prices by up to 90%.
1: California Democratic Congressman Robert Garcia accuses the GOP of ignoring Americans' concerns about affordability.
3: As Donald Trump and J.D. Vance party away for 2 days, the average American family can't afford the groceries, the cost of their rent's going up, they're looking at their gas prices skyrocketing, and they're making difficult choices at the dinner table.
1: Ontario Premier Doug Ford said today he hopes Republicans lose both the House and the Senate to punish Trump for his trade war with Canada. 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
10: 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All About Price, North State Street, Bunnell. Spotty showers and thunderstorms, 87 to 91 this afternoon. Showers end mid-70s tonight. Isolated showers or thunderstorms tomorrow near 90. Spotty showers and thunderstorms Saturday, 88 to 92. 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

It's Morgan Wallen's 20 Cigarettes here on Kix Country 98.7. Well, we know tomorrow is the 25th anniversary of September 11th, and the Palm Coast Fire Department is inviting the community to join in remembrance at the September 11th Candlelight Memorial Service. This is going to be tomorrow evening, 6:30 p.m. at the Heroes Memorial Park, which is right there on Palm Coast Parkway. Seating is very limited, so make sure you get there early. If you want some more details, you can head to palmcoast.gov. Zach John King, it's Get to Drinking Now, and we'll take a look at the traffic right after that.

0: 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But I am much a talker. 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
1: 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Traffic is slow and go right now across Moody Boulevard, both east and westbound, getting between I-95 and making the drive heading over to Belterre Boulevard, but no accidents across A1A coming out of Flagler Beach. Traffic watch is service of Shanfro and Shanfro, your local auto accident experts with offices at the Flagler Executive Airport and Daytona Beach.
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Chesney. It's I Go Back here on Kix Country 98.7. Kenny Chesney having a very busy summer. Of course, he did his Vegas residency at the Sphere for 6 or 8 dates from June to July. Did some more touring around, and he's got a new album coming out. We are just a couple weeks away from Silver Sands Marina. That is due out September 25th. You can pre-order it now on his website. In the meantime, it's

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4: 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Spotty showers and thunderstorms, 87 to 91 this afternoon. Showers and storms end tonight, mid-70s. Partly sunny with isolated showers or thunderstorms tomorrow, 88 to 92. Spotty showers and thunderstorms Saturday, 90. 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
1: Jody Messina, it's bye-bye here on Kix Country 98.7. And Jody Messina released her seventh studio album called Bridges back on June 5th, marking her first album of new material in over a decade. 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I got Jacob Hackworth for you right now. It's What Took You So Long, and we'll take another look at traffic right after that.

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1: 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Slowdowns along 95 in the area of I-4. You're also going to find it heavy on I-4 in the area of 95. The usual slowdowns along US 92. 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
1: Fox News, I'm Tom Graham. A U.S. appeals court rejecting President Trump's efforts to restrict mail-in voting, handing him a loss ahead of the November midterms.
2: The three-judge panel appointed by then-President Biden upheld a lower court order blocking the changes and said the U.S. Postal Service cannot enforce President Trump's new requirements, including requiring states to submit voter lists and to use specially approved ballot envelopes.
1: Fox's Carmen Roberts, the Supreme Court considering that same case. Lindsey Clancy's attorney asking a Massachusetts judge to acquit her after a mistrial was declared last week following a deadlocked jury.
3: Attorney Kevin Reddington filed a motion urging the court to find Lindsey Clancy not guilty on grounds that the prosecution's evidence was legally insufficient to find her criminally responsible for killing her three children.
1: Fox's Brian Yenis, America is listening to Fox News.
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5: Darnell Hairston will spend the next 30 years in prison. In late December, Hairston kidnapped an 11-year-old St. Johns County boy, holding him for days at a wooden campsite where the child said he was choked, threatened, and restrained. The boy was eventually found during a traffic stop on US 1 near Whiteview Drive in Flagler County on December 31st. Hairston was arrested after trying to flee, and investigators later charged him with kidnapping, battery by strangulation, and robbery with a deadly weapon. Hairston has a violent criminal history in St. Johns County. Flagler County Sheriff Rick Staley says this sentence was very important.
6: To keep this sex offender that apparently cannot be rehabilitated away from children.
5: A second suspect, 16-year-old Junior Bishop, is being prosecuted as an adult, and his case is still pending. From the WNZF Newsroom, I'm Liz Ryan.
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11: 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Spotty showers and thunderstorms, 87 to 91 this afternoon. Showers end mid-70s tonight. Isolated showers or thunderstorms tomorrow near 90. Spotty showers and thunderstorms Saturday, 88 to 92. 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

without a truck. It's Kip Moore here on Kix Country 98.7. Well, Corey Kin has a few dates coming up as far as a tour is concerned, including November 21st. You will find him at Club 5 in Jacksonville. Here's one of his latest, it's Empty Words, here on Kix Country.

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1: I'm Lisa Buckman. 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Slowdowns continue this afternoon if you're traveling along 95 through the area of LPGA Boulevard. We've also got an accident I-4 westbound at US 92, slowing things down. This traffic update brought to you by Shanfro and Shanfro, your local auto accident experts with offices at the Flagler Executive Airport and Daytona Beach.
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3: 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You are indeed caller number 4 this morning.
2: Thank you. It's so nice. 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
3: 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We've got a pair of sandwiches and or you get your choice actually of a sandwich or the delicious chicken minis times 2. And we'll throw in a nice cold drink as well just to round things out just for calling in this morning.
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3: There's one for you and there's one for your daughter now.
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Hey, don't forget to tune in to Kevin Kane in the morning. He's got your traffic and weather to get you to work on time. And he's got the hookup on great prices like concerts and food and all kinds of other things. 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
0: Garth Brooks is bringing his Blame It All on My Roots tour to the Kia Center in Orlando, Saturday, September 26th. 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The winner will be announced on September 23rd, so be sure to get in to win.

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0: 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Spotty showers and thunderstorms, 87 to 91 this afternoon. Showers and storms end tonight, mid-70s. Partly sunny with isolated showers or thunderstorms tomorrow, 88 to 92. Spotty showers and thunderstorms Saturday, 90. 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

0: Easy to Love, Dust to Lunch here on Kix Country 98.7. But Ella Langley has another week or two. If she keeps choosing Texas on the chart, it will have officially become the longest running song on Billboard's Hot 100 in its 68 years. Ella Langley also still out on tour. She'll be headed our way soon. September 19th, you'll find her at Five Star Veterans Memorial Arena in Jacksonville. Off her Dandelion album, it's Love and Life Again on Kix.
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1: I'm Lisa Buckland. 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We have an accident 95 southbound near LPGA Boulevard. It's over on the shoulder. Traffic is slow in that area. We also have an accident I-4 westbound at US 92, slowing things down. This traffic update brought to you by Shanpro and Shanpro, your local auto accident experts with offices at the Flagler Executive Airport and Daytona Beach.
2: 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Here's what's happening this Friday, September 11th. The Joe Payne Band will be at JB's Fish Camp, 4 p.m. Cody Criswell will be at Captain's Bar and Grill, 5 p.m. Jay Paskey will be at the Krabby's in Daytona, 5 p.m. David Julia will be at the Krabby's in St. Augustine, 6 p.m. Taylor Maxwell will be at Riverside Johnny's in Daytona, 6 p.m. The Wildcard Band will be at Tortuga's Florida Kitchen, 6 p.m. Rachel Harness will be at the Ormond Garage Brewery, 6 p.m. Strange Brew will be at Tailgaters in Edgewater, 6 p.m. Sonny Reese will be at the Sharkies in New Smyrna Beach, 6:30 p.m. Smyrna Herb will be at Kona Tiki Bar, 7 p.m. And finally, Crash Rocket will be at Beachside Tavern, 9 p.m. For more information, feel free to download the Static Live app. It's free at staticlive.app. Kicks 98.7.
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9: Hey, race fans, it's Rusty here at the beautiful New Smyrna Speedway. This Saturday night under the lights, it's the Florida Modifieds, the Ashley Holmes Jack's Trucks, the Superstocks, the Stephen Smith Incorporated Bomber Bees, and the Florida Southern Ground Pounders. 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Of course, we're located right on the action corner of 44 and 415. 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
2: Fox News, I'm John Saucier, and ahead of November's midterm elections, Fox's Laura Ingraham sat down with President Trump, asked him to reflect on his decisions regarding the Iran war.
3: I don't believe in the word regret. You can always question yourself a little bit. And a few people have asked me that. If I had it to do again, I'd do exactly as I did.
2: Ukrainian President Volodymyr Zelensky is in Alberta today to deepen his defense agreement with Canada. The so-called 100 Years Partnership will ramp up production of drones, counter-drone systems, and other munitions. He tells reporters Russia's increased stakes in its latest round of attacks.
4: Russia changed their tactics. They, as Mark said absolutely correctly, they are absolutely barbaric people. They attack us 24-7.
2: Mr. Zelensky there with Canadian Prime Minister Mark Carney. He says 30% of those drones will go immediately to Ukrainian troops on the battlefield. 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
11: 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All About Price, North State Street, Pinnell. Isolated showers and thunderstorms and mid-70s tonight. Isolated showers or storms Friday, 88 to 92. Isolated showers or storms Friday night, low to mid-70s. Spotty showers and thunderstorms on Saturday, upper 80s to low 90s. 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

It's Zach Brown Band featuring Alabama as she's walking away here on Kicks. And Alabama are going to be headed to St. Augustine Amphitheater this fall. You will find them there October 17th. You can go to theamp.com for tickets and details. Thought I'd do Kenny Chesney's latest. It's Carry On. You'll find this on his latest album called Silver City.

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1: 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We have accidents I-4 westbound near US 92, another crash on Spruce Creek Circle at Tomoka Farms Road, that one blocking the roadway. This traffic update brought to you by Shanpro and Shanpro, your local auto accident experts with offices at the Flagler Executive Airport and Daytona Beach.
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3: 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Here's what's happening this Friday, September 11th. The Joe Payne Band will be at JB's Fish Camp, 4 p.m. Cody Criswell will be at Captain's Bar and Grill, 5 p.m. Jay Paskey will be at the Krabby's in Daytona, 5 p.m. David Julia will be at the Krabby's in St. Augustine, 6 p.m. Taylor Maxwell will be at Riverside Johnny's in Daytona, 6 p.m. The Wildcard Band will be at Tortuga's Florida Kitchen, 6 p.m. Rachel Harness will be at the Orman Garage Brewery, 6 p.m. Strange Brew will be at Tailgaters in Edgewater, 6 p.m. Sonny Reese will be at the Sharkies in New Smyrna Beach, 6:30 p.m. Smyrna Herb will be at Kona Tiki Bar, 7 p.m. And finally, Crash Rocket will be at Beachside Tavern, 9 p.m. For more information, feel free to download the Static Live app. It's free at staticlive.app. Kicks 98.7.
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0: Luke Combs with Tracy Chapman's cover of Fast Car, which this summer officially hit the billion with a B streams mark. Thought I'd get on little Cody Johnson's horseback for you. And speaking of horses, the Flagler County Pro Rodeo is coming back. 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
8: 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Showers and thunderstorms end mid-70s overnight tonight. Light winds. Partly sunny on Friday with isolated showers or storms, 88 to 92. Isolated showers or thunderstorms Friday night, low to mid-70s. Spotty showers and thunderstorms Saturday, 88 to 92. 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

What Kind of Gone? Chris Cagle here on Kix. Well, obviously, tomorrow is the 25th anniversary of the attacks on 9/11, which means it is time again for the 9/11 Memorial Tribute Climb. Since where you climb 110 flights of stairs in honor of 9/11. There's no cost to participate. If you're one of the climbers, they will feed you lunch. This is going to be at Hammock Beach Golf Resort and Spa, and it's going to be kicking off at 7:45 a.m. And if you want to participate, you don't have to climb. You can obviously be there to cheer others on as well. If you'd like some more details about that, head to 9/11 Memorial Climb.

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2: I'm Lisa Buckman. 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Slowdowns continue this afternoon on 95 southbound through the area of LPGA. An earlier accident has been cleared. We do have an accident on the shoulder. This is I-4 westbound at US 92. 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
1: Fox News, I'm Tom Graham. Day two of the Republican midterm convention underway in Texas. Vice President J.D. Vance will speak later. Last night, President Trump told the crowd every U.S. adult would receive a $5,000 check if Republicans maintain control of Congress in November. Many Democrats critical.
2: If a Democrat got up there and said the same thing, that, hey, I'm going to give a $5,000 check to every adult American if you vote for me and if we win the election, y'all would be losing your minds.
1: Congressman Jason Crow, Hawaii Governor Josh Green calling for more federal help days after Hurricane battered Western Islands.
3: Democrat asking President Trump Wednesday to issue a major disaster declaration to expedite federal help for Kauai and Maui counties, saying state, county, utility, and emergency personnel are working around the clock. But the scale and urgency of these impacts exceed what Hawaii can address alone.
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9: 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Isolated showers or thunderstorms and mid-70s tonight. Isolated showers or storms Friday, 88 to 92. Isolated showers or storms Friday night, low to mid-70s. Spotty showers and thunderstorms on Saturday, upper 80s to low 90s. 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

It's the Van Perry here on Kix Country 98.7. Coming up this weekend, September 12th and 13th, it's the Daytona Home Expo. 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
11: You got to go out there and you got to capitalize on it. 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Doesn't mean that we can't win any other ones, but when I look at the racetracks, I look at Phoenix, I look at Gateway, as probably the ones that stand out the most.
4: I'm Susie Armstrong. 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

not be the meat in a Chris sandwich. That's Chris Lane's Big, Big Plans here on Kix Country 98.7. And now let's go to a different Chris. This is Chris Young. I didn't come here to leave.

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18: 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Showers and thunderstorms end mid-70s overnight tonight. Light winds. Partly sunny on Friday with isolated showers or storms, 88 to 92. Isolated showers or thunderstorms Friday night, low to mid-70s. Spotty showers and thunderstorms Saturday, 88 to 92. 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

Worley's Awful Beautiful Life here on Kix Country 98.7 as we wrap up this Thursday, the 10th of September. I'm Candy. Thanks for joining me. We'll be back with you again tomorrow. Backstage Country coming up next. We do that every weeknight, 7 to midnight. Each week, not only your favorite country music, but your favorite country stars host. Curly Pierce, your host this week, so make sure you tune in. I'm going to leave you with Megan Maroney's Medicine, and I'll talk to you tomorrow right here on Kix Country 98.7.

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12: Hey, race fans, it's Rusty again at the beautiful New Smyrna Speedway. 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
4: 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Carly Pierce is here.
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0: It's Backstage Country. I'm Elena. We got Carly Pierce here all week talking about all kinds of stuff, including the new album, Honest Women. Carly, the word vulnerable is being used, like, I mean, so much around this album. And I feel like it's always been used for you. I mean, you've, over the last decade, been very vulnerable with all of us as fans and with and through your music and everything.
1: Yeah.
0: I mean, I feel like that is something that I've that made me such a fan from the beginning, is the fact that you've always been so open. And it's gone, like, your fans have been able to grow up with you.
1: I know.
0: Which is what's really cool. I mean, like, I feel like I've grown up with you, especially
1: totally.
0: Like gone through like all my 20s then into 30s and like, you know, have been able to relate through so much that you're going through. Mm-hmm. Is that the ultimate goal of yours? Like to be able to take us on that journey along with you?
1: Yes. Yeah. I think everybody's different. And I think what I have learned, people are not like walking up to me on the street being like, oh, I loved your outfit that you wore last night. Or I saw that like, you know, drama that you're in on social media, or mm-hmm. I heard your hit song on the radio. They're coming up to me and they're like, I played your song at my dad's funeral, or I got out of an abusive relationship because of your music, or you made me feel not alone. Like my purpose, I didn't really ask for it. I didn't mean to do that. Like I didn't mean to write all these songs like this, but I think my purpose is more about other people feeling less alone than anything else, which great. Yeah. Like what a, I wish that people could have the experience that I get to have every day, because it's a very, I feel sometimes like a therapist, and I am not,
0: you are a lot of people's therapist, let's be honest.
1: But I'm always like, oh, I take on people in meet and greets. It's heavy. Like they come and they bring, it's heavy.
0: That's what I was just going to ask you, because you are only human when it comes down to it. And like you creating these projects, mm-hmm. like you're also processing your own emotions. You're being your own therapist. You're doing all, you know, but that's a lot to take on. Mm-hmm. And I imagine you kind of said it, but like you get that a lot, like the heavy. How do you manage that?
1: It's hard. I mean, it's hard to be, I'm such an empath, and I think this career has caused me to be even more. Just when I look out in the crowd, I know who's hurting. Mm-hmm. I can see it now. And it's, again, I can't take their pain away, but I can at least make them feel seen. And I think listening to people's stories, it's like you realize, I don't know, I think it's also made me, when I'm like, ma, why isn't my song farther on the chart, or why are my likes on TikTok not this? Yeah. It's like a reality check of like, look at like the impact that this song has made on this person, or look at what this person's carrying. Like your problems are not it. Like chill out.
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2: 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Isolated showers or thunderstorms and mid-70s tonight. Isolated showers or storms Friday, 88 to 92. Isolated showers or storms Friday night, low to mid-70s. Spotty showers and thunderstorms on Saturday, upper 80s to low 90s. Now, more today's hot country and your all-time favorites on Kix Country 98.7.
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0: on Backstage Country along with this week's co-host Carly Pierce, and I want to talk more about this new concert residency situation you got going on. Now that you're going to be out there for really the next 2 months straight, I mean, this is every weekend. It's wild. What are you looking forward to aside from like being with everybody and being able to perform these songs, you know, really for the first time for the new album? What part of tour life are you looking forward to getting back into outside of that?
1: I'm excited to be in a city for more than 12 hours.
0: Yeah,
1: I'm excited
0: you
1: to be
0: to,
1: there
0: like, not,
1: 2 days.
0: That's right.
1: You know, like we can set it all up and my crew can like go have a fun day in a city for once.
0: Yes.
1: That's a really special thing. People have no idea what it takes to be on the road. And I think about my crew, they don't see anything except a venue. And this will give them the opportunity to walk around or go do something. And for us, it's like just to be stationary. The life is so fast. And to be able to just like do the same thing twice in a row is like a gift.
0: I didn't really think about that. Yeah. That's going to be a whole game changer for you and the crew. Is there a place that you're most looking forward to because you've been wanting to do something in the city? Not for the crowd, but
1: I love New York. Yeah. I love Chicago.
0: That's where you're wrapping up, right?
1: Yes.
0: New York.
1: I love... Again, I haven't really spent much time in Toronto. We're going to go up there. I'm always in and out, but then I can like actually go do something, you know, just like be a human being.
0: Yes. Yeah. I think that that is also going to show probably in those shows.
1: Oh my God. It's going to be awesome.
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15: 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Showers and thunderstorms end mid-70s overnight tonight. Light winds. Partly sunny on Friday with isolated showers or storms, 88 to 92. Isolated showers or thunderstorms Friday night, low to mid-70s. Spotty showers and thunderstorms Saturday, 88 to 92. 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